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0: 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From the Weatherology Weather Lab, I'm meteorologist Jennifer Wojcicki on B94. Right now, it's 76 degrees.
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0: Well, she's stepping out of Grey's a little and into something way more complicated. It's Hayden, and it's time for The Buzz. Ellen Pompeo starring and executive producing a new Hulu dramedy called Chicks. It's two half-sisters dealing with a lot of family drama and a criminal legacy after their father dies. Sounds great. She's not leaving Grey's Anatomy. She'll still narrate, and she's a producer of season 23. That's The Buzz. 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
7: Here's your B94 forecast. Mainly cloudy tonight with a low of 58. Slight chance of thunderstorms. Tomorrow, high temperatures reach up to 83. Cloudy skies with a few peaks of sun. Thunderstorms likely. Tomorrow night, lows dip down to about 64. Cloudy. Thunderstorms likely. Wednesday and Thursday. Low 80s. Wednesday, mid 80s by Thursday. From the Weatherology Weather Lab, I'm meteorologist Jennifer Wojcicki on B94. Currently, it's 76 degrees.
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0: It's a pretty crowded space, but Gracie Abrams is definitely making a name for herself. Hey, I'm Hayden. Somber on the way next.
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4: Here's your B94 forecast. Mainly cloudy tonight with a low of 58. Slight chance of thunderstorms. Tomorrow, high temperatures reach up to 83. Cloudy skies with a few peaks of sun. Thunderstorms likely. Tomorrow night, lows dip down to about 64. Cloudy. Thunderstorms likely Wednesday and Thursday. Low 80s, Wednesday, mid 80s by Thursday. From the Weatherology Weather Lab, I'm meteorologist Jennifer Wojcicki on B94. Currently, it's 76 degrees.
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How many people really plan on watching the World Cup? I asked, and I have the answer coming up. Here's Post Malone with Morgan Wallen. I had some help.

And now a friendly reminder from us to you. Always make good choices. And it sounds like you're off to a good start. Because you're listening to us. 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

Remember when your parents punished you by sending you to your room? Funny how now that's the only place you want to be. Well, thanks for bringing us along. 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

0: Summertime safety check. You know it's dangerous to drink and drive. It's also dangerous to drink and swim. If you're going to the beach or hanging at the pool, alcohol use is involved in up to 70% of deaths associated with water sports.
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0: down, like Michael, Toy Story 5, those are also looking like billion-dollar winners this year. We'll see. I'm Hayden with The Buzz.
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9: Here's your B94 forecast. Lows dip down to about 58 overnight under mainly cloudy skies. Cloudy skies with a few peaks of sun again Tuesday. Slight chance of thunderstorms. Daytime highs approaching 83. Cloudy skies expected Tuesday night. Thunderstorms likely. Lows dip down to about 64. From the Weatherology Weather Lab, I'm meteorologist Jennifer Wojcicki on B94. Right now, it's 76 degrees.
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0: 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She's on the way next.
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0: News. I'm Ted Linder. As the conflict with Iran and negotiations continue, Vice President J.D. Vance on Fox responding to concerns that Iran would, quote, keep playing their games rather than coming to a deal with the U.S.
1: Well, to be honest, Jesse, the Iranians don't want this war to continue. It's not in their best interest. And I think they're coming to the table, putting some real things on the table. We're, of course, going to verify it. But if we get to this deal, it's going to be a home run win for the American people.
0: Democrats continuing to criticize the Trump administration for their efforts in the conflict, saying it's costing the American people high gas and oil prices. The election for L.A. mayor in November is now set.
2: Ballot dumps over the weekend pushed progressive councilwoman Nithya Raman ahead of Spencer Pratt. She'll advance to the runoff in November against Democratic incumbent Mayor Karen Bass.
0: That's Fox's Matt Finn. 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
3: Here's your B94 forecast. Lows dip down to about 58 overnight under mainly cloudy skies. Cloudy skies with a few peaks of sun again Tuesday, slight chance of thunderstorms. Daytime highs approaching 83. Cloudy skies expected Tuesday night, thunderstorms likely. Lows dip down to about 64. From the Weatherology Weather Lab, I'm meteorologist Jennifer Wojcicki on B94. Right now, it's 76 degrees.

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B94.

enjoy the music. When you're sad, the lyrics pick you up. And when it's payday, you go shopping. Yeah, we understand. Don't worry, we'll be right here when you get back. This is B94.

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It makes you feel good and it's much easier to find. Yeah, we're right here when you need us. This is B94.

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1: News. I'm Sue Cosma. The ballot for Los Angeles mayor is now set. Details in Fox's Kristen Goodwin.
2: Progressive LA City Council member Nithya Raman securing the second spot in the November runoff for Los Angeles mayor, advancing over former reality star Spencer Pratt, a registered Republican. Raman

0: and was elected to the council with the support of the Democratic Socialists of America. The 44-year-old will face fellow Democrat incumbent Karen Bass.
1: Defense is rested in the trial of Carmelo Anthony, charged with the stabbing death of a fellow high school student, Austin Metcalf, at a track meet last year.
2: Investigators say the confrontation began after Anthony sat under a tent belonging to Metcalf's team. The defense argued that Anthony acted in self-defense and out of fear after Metcalf pushed him first.
1: Fox's Brooke Taylor reporting. 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
3: Here's your B94 forecast. Mainly cloudy skies expected overnight with lows around 58. Cloudy skies with a few peaks of sun again Tuesday, chance of thunderstorms. Daytime highs approaching 83. Cloudy skies expected Tuesday night, thunderstorms likely, lows dip down to about 64. From the Weatherology Weather Lab, I'm meteorologist Jennifer Wojcicki on B94. Right now, 76.

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Well, sorry, you're in the wrong place. But if you're listening to us right now to win 1,000 free hit songs, well, then we've got you covered. 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
1: News. I'm Sue Guzman. Progressive City Council member Nithya Raman advancing to a November runoff now against Los Angeles Mayor Karen Bass, eliminating Republican former reality TV personality Spencer Pratt. Israel and Iran appear to be pausing their attacks against one another.
2: So it's unclear if this pause in the fighting between Israel and Iran will last. Iranian leaders said they would end their bombardment as long as Israel stopped military action in southern Lebanon. But today, the IDF continued their campaign against Hezbollah, striking positions in southern Lebanon.
1: Fox's Max Gordon, a federal judge striking down the Trump administration's $100,000 fee on new H-1B visas, the judge saying the executive branch exceeded its authority. And OpenAI files confidential SEC paperwork for an IPO. 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
3: Here's your B94 forecast. Lows level off around 58 overnight under mainly cloudy skies. Cloudy skies with a few peaks of sun again Tuesday. Chance of thunderstorms. Daytime highs approaching 83. Cloudy skies expected Tuesday night. Thunderstorms likely. Lows level off around 64. From the Weatherology Weather Lab, I'm meteorologist Jennifer Wojcicki on B94. Currently 76.

me time should always start with you and a whole lot of your favorite songs. Not to worry, we are always right here when you need us. This is B94.

Good news. We've been certified as the number one hit music station and the winner of this year's All Your Favorite Songs Award. Here, have another. 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

0: Don't Go Houdini is a fun playlist, and it continues next. Thanks for listening. I'm Kendall. I've got Somber and Brittany on the way.
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1: News. I'm Sue Gussman. Progressive City Councilmember Nithya Raman advancing to a November runoff now against Los Angeles Mayor Karen Bass, eliminating Republican former reality TV personality Spencer Pratt. Israel and Iran appear to be pausing their attacks against one another.
2: Though it's unclear if this pause in the fighting between Israel and Iran will last. Iranian leaders said they would end their bombardment as long as Israel stopped military action in southern Lebanon. But today, the IDF continued their campaign against Hezbollah, striking positions in southern Lebanon.
1: Fox's Max Gordon, a federal judge striking down the Trump administration's $100,000 fee on new H-1B visas, the judge saying the executive branch exceeded its authority. And OpenAI files confidential SEC paperwork for an IPO. 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
3: Here's your B94 forecast. Lows level off around 58 overnight under mainly cloudy skies. Cloudy skies with a few peaks of sun again Tuesday. Chance of thunderstorms. Daytime highs approaching 83. Cloudy skies expected Tuesday night. Thunderstorms likely. Lows level off around 64. From the Weatherology Weather Lab, I'm meteorologist Jennifer Wojcicki on B94. Currently 76.

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0: Of America. The 44-year-old will face fellow Democrat incumbent Karen Bass.
1: The defense is rested in the trial of Carmelo Anthony, charged in the stabbing death of fellow high school student Austin Metcalf at a track meet last year.
2: Investigators say the confrontation began after Anthony sat under a tent belonging to Metcalf's team. The defense argued that Anthony acted in self-defense and out of fear after Metcalf pushed him first.
1: Fox's Brooke Taylor. Closing arguments are set for today. 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
3: Here's your B94 forecast. Lows level off around 58 overnight under mainly cloudy skies. Cloudy skies with a few peaks of sun again Tuesday. Chance of thunderstorms. Daytime highs approaching 83. Cloudy skies expected Tuesday night. Thunderstorms likely. Lows level off around 64. From the Weatherology Weather Lab, I'm meteorologist Jennifer Wojcicki on B94. Currently 76.

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1: News. I'm Sue Guzman. The ballot for Los Angeles mayor is now set. Details from Fox's Kristen Goodwin.
2: Progressive LA City Council member Nithya Raman securing the second spot in the November runoff for Los Angeles mayor, advancing over former reality star Spencer Pratt, a registered Republican. Raman was elected to the council with the support of the Democratic Socialists of America. The 44-year-old will face fellow Democrat incumbent Karen Bass.
1: The defense has rested in the trial of Carmelo Anthony, charged in the stabbing death of fellow high school student Austin Metcalf at a track meet last year.
3: Investigators say the confrontation began after Anthony sat under a tent belonging to Metcalf's team. The defense argued that Anthony acted in self-defense and out of fear after Metcalf pushed him first.
1: Fox's Brooke Taylor. Closing arguments are set for today. 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
4: Here's your B94 forecast. Chance for storms today, otherwise cloudy skies expected. Daytime highs approaching 81. Cloudy skies expected again tonight. Chance of thunderstorms. Lows dip down to about 64. Cloudy skies expected tomorrow. Storms likely. Daytime highs approaching 83. From the Weatherology Weather Lab, I'm meteorologist Jennifer Wojcicki on B94. Right now, it's 76 degrees.
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But nah, here's another hit. This is B94.

0: Thanks for hanging with me. It's Kendall. I'm out. Have a great day, and we'll play tomorrow.
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We'd like you to know that we are just talented human beings playing the hottest hits made by other talented human beings. Sorry, no AI here. This is B94.

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1: Fox News, I'm Ted Lindner. As the conflict with Iran and negotiations continue, Vice President J.D. Vance on Fox responding to concerns Iran would, quote, keep playing

0: I think that's the last time I waited in line for trinket.
1: Were we for 3 hours?
0: I think
1: in line?
0: Was like 2.5 hours or
1: never
0: something
1: do that
0: like that.
1: Again. Because you know what? I thought I'd look at the bobblehead all the time. It is in my cubicle. That's being taken away from me. We're losing our cubicle.
0: It's probably covered in a layer of dust.
1: And it just sits there. So,
0: but memory. We still talk about it.
1: For our kids, I feel like I'll be that dad that's waiting in line for some Pokemon and be like, well, that's for my son.
0: Oh, 100%. You do so much for your kids. Okay, Joey, how often, well, this is a little personal. Maybe you don't need to tell me fully, but how often should the average person be pooping every day? Is it every day? Is it every other day?
1: Well, less than me, I
0: know
1: that.
0: Is it multiple times a week?
1: It should be less than whatever I'm putting in. I'm going to say, well, I know for kids, it's typically once a day. Like they say, if your kids are going once a day, you're good. But adults, I'm going to put twice a day.
0: Twice a day, okay.
1: I'm going to say like a little more, like brushing your teeth, a little morning and night action.
0: This is going to surprise you. There was an expert that joined the Today Show and kind of broke this down and said, how often should you actually be passing bowel movements? And they said it is actually a wide spectrum. It is a range of different amounts depending on who you are, and it is all still healthy. They said it could be 3 times a day or 1 time every 3 days.
1: Do you know how much more productive I'd be if I was only going to the bathroom once every 3 days? I have a Fortune 500 company.
0: I knew someone a long time ago. They told me that they pooped once every 10 days.
1: How are you not dead?
0: Yeah. How are you not dead?
1: How do you not look like the blueberry girl from Willy Wonka?
0: Yeah, it's crazy. But I saw that and I watched the, you know, I read the article and I watched the clip and I thought, that's interesting. It's not what everybody thinks would be like once a day, but it's like it could be multiple times a day, every few days.
1: If I was only going every 3 days, we'd have flying cars by now. I'd be on to something. My productivity would be through the roof.
0: You would have invented some incredible thing. And those are some of your trending stories.
1: It's Joey and Lauren.
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2: Here's your B94 forecast. Chance for storms today, otherwise cloudy skies expected. Daytime highs approaching 81. Cloudy skies expected again tonight. Chance of thunderstorms. Lows dip down to about 64. Cloudy skies expected tomorrow. Storms likely. Daytime highs approaching 83. From the Weatherology Weather Lab, I'm meteorologist Jennifer Wojcicki on B94. Right now, it's 76 degrees.
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0: decision needs to be made. Lauren, a decision needs to be made because I can't handle these conversations, these AI photos. I can't handle it anymore.
1: Yes, the AI photos have come in clutch, actually.
0: To Bob or not to Bob, that is the question. Lauren is thinking of doing the cool thing and giving herself a mom bob.
1: Mom bob. I feel like it is the season of the bob, the summer of the bob, and I don't know if I'm being influenced because I just see it a lot, or if I'm truly just like, I have to make
0: it's
1: a change.
0: It's also a signal into real momhood. When you go with the mom haircut. So you're thinking of chopping your hair off how many inches?
1: By the way, normally the mom haircut starts at postpartum when you're sick of your hair falling out and kids and babies pulling on your hair.

0: I haven't had that yet. My kids don't pull on my hair anymore, but I want to chop my hair off. I am tired of my hair. And if some of you see us on social media, because I've had this a lot, because I posted it on my Instagram, to Bob or not to Bob. A lot of you see I have this long, luscious, beautiful hair. That's not real. That is clip-in hair extensions that I put in for
1: fun
0: sometimes.
1: People thought that you were the, you know, morning show Rapunzel, and you are not. It's
0: all
1: fake.
0: I wear them sometimes just for fun, right?
1: Horse
0: hair.
1: We
0: go out, we go do something, I'll put them on, take them out, whatever. And sometimes I'll have my shorter hair, I'll put my hair up in a bun or whatever. But I think for the health of my hair, I want to chop it off really short because I think it'll be healthy again. And also, I'm seeking change and I don't know what that is. Remember when you went through all of your midlife crises?
1: Yeah.
0: I can't even name how many you've been through.
1: There was a lot. Yeah. It got a little crazy.
0: And you were just like craving something new and different. And it wasn't a new family. Thank goodness. And for me, it's not a new family. It's just short hair. But here's the thing. I have never in my life had short hair. Maybe when I was like 6, but like I have never had short hair. I always have long hair or like medium length hair. So now I'm like, am I going to regret it? Chop it off. I've had a lot of people tell me, don't do it. I texted my friend. I said, I'm thinking of doing something crazy. And her response, didn't even tell her what it was. She texted back and said, do not chop your hair. Do not get bangs.
1: So this is interesting because I feel like more people like would say to do it because they want to see it. Like if someone says, I'm thinking about doing this, I normally would tell people to do it, but
0: right.
1: Honestly, that's kind of selfish. I think probably if you say, should I chop my hair off and do a bob? I think most people will say yes because they want to see it.
0: I've never seen it. So I did. I took a selfie. I took a picture of myself and I sent it to ChatGPT and I put like little lines right where I wanted it cut. And I said, give me a bob where the lines are. And it sent me back a picture. And now I know what I would look like with my hair as a bob. And so I'm like, okay, well, I see proof. It sent me the image. It looks real. And so why not?
1: What if your hair doesn't grow back? And I say that seriously because my hair doesn't grow anymore. So it can happen.
0: My hair will grow back.
1: Okay.
0: My hair is constantly falling out. Like,
1: okay.
0: You've seen with a hairbrush and all that stuff, my hair is growing.
1: It's a little traumatic for me. So thank you very much.
0: I got you. But I think I'm doing it because I think, why not? Why not?
1: Put up a poll. And I think whatever the votes sit at, you should do it. Because always go worst case scenario. Worst case scenario, it grows back. And you go through this through the summer, won't it be back by fall or does it take longer than that?
0: It could be back by fall.
1: So worst comes to worst, you do it, you hate it, you wear hats, you put your hair in a ponytail, you get through summer, and then by the time, you know, we get back into the swing of things and routine when everyone goes back to normal life and we're sick of doing summer stuff, then you're good.
0: It's true. And I think at the end of the day, bottom line, nobody freaking cares what I do with my hair. Like, I don't think it matters at all.
1: As a bald man, it's just nice to know that there's just people out there frolicking with options.
0: But I did put a poll on my personal Instagram,
1: which is much
0: smaller reach. But 58% say do not bob.
1: But they think your long hair is real, and those are fake extensions.
0: Maybe,
1: right?
0: Maybe.
1: So if I mean, when you put your fake hair in, you look like Rapunzel. So I understand people being like, no, don't cut that off. You guys, that's from a horse, all right?
0: It's real human hair.
1: It is? Okay.
0: Yes,
1: who did you 100%. Take it from? It's Joey and Lauren.
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13: Here's your B94 forecast. Chance for storms today, otherwise cloudy skies expected. Daytime highs approaching 81. Cloudy skies expected again tonight. Chance of thunderstorms, lows dip down to about 64. Cloudy skies expected tomorrow, storms likely. Daytime highs approaching 83. From the Weatherology Weather Lab, I'm meteorologist Jennifer Wojcicki on B94. Currently, it's 57 degrees.
14: It's Joey and Lauren. Let's get to the phone, Jenks. You know those security questions you have to do for your password, right?
15: Yes.
14: You've heard of those?
15: Yes.
14: I've got the weirdest ones of all time, and Michael's not having it. The phone, Jenks, next on Joey and Lauren.
16: No, no, we're not needy. We just like it when you pay attention to us. That's why we play your favorite songs. This is B94.

0: It's Joey and Lauren. Let's get to the phone janks today. So I call from Michael's bank. Now, this is great. I actually got his wife, Olivia, involved pretty early. So Olivia warned him, said, hey, the bank's going to be calling you and asking you some security questions because we're beefing up our security. So, you know, like when you forget your password, they're like, answer this security question.
1: Oh, my gosh. Yes. What's your first pet's name? Yeah. Something like that.
0: It's always pretty like, yeah, maybe you have to dig back a little bit. But I have the most interesting security questions like, hey, what's your Taco Bell order? Or, you know, what street did your childhood crush grow up on?
1: Oh, wow.
0: And it's the phone janks.
2: Hello?
0: Hello. Is this Michael?
2: Yes.
0: Michael, hi. Hey, it's Dylan. I'm calling over from Bank. I actually, not that long ago, talked to your wife, Olivia, and she, I think she told me she was going to tell you I was going to call about kind of the new security stuff we're doing.
2: Yeah, okay.
0: Oh, she did. Okay, right, yeah. Long story short, at Bank, we are trying to beef up security with all of our online accounts, and so we're going through the process of, like, the security questions for recovering your password, and we're just changing those. So what I'd like to do with you on the phone is just kind of go through a couple of added security questions for in case you lost your password or forgot your password that we could get you into your account, if that works out.
2: Yeah, totally.
0: Okay,
2: yeah,
0: so
2: that's totally cool.
0: Okay, awesome, awesome. So you have options. We're going to give you a lot of options. You need to pick three of them. So just kind of keep that in the back of your mind. So you want me to just fire away?
2: Yeah.
0: Cool.
2: Whichever one.
0: Yeah, let's move first. This one's a very popular one that a lot of people select. Who was your favorite imaginary friend as a kid? That's one of the security questions.
2: I might have to pass that one. I don't think I had one.
0: Okay. Yeah, yeah. No worries. No worries. What was your go-to Taco Bell order?
2: Go-to Taco Bell order? How am I supposed to remember that? I pass. I don't know.
0: Okay, you don't. So go to Taco Bell order. One of the options. A lot of people like that one. Do you want to use that one or no? You're saying.
2: No. How am I supposed to remember that? Come on. Don't you have like mother's maiden name or town I was born in or something?
0: Okay. So no. I understand. I should give you some more options. If you're not a big Taco Bell guy, we do have an option. You can have go to McDonald's or go to Wendy's. Either of those work for you better?
2: You know, I always get something different. I don't really have an order specific.
0: Okay, that's fine. Another option for you here, and again, remember, we need three of these. We have the street that your childhood crush grew up on. You know, so that crush you had. And we're looking for any crush between second and eighth grade.
2: Again, how am I supposed to remember these? I don't know. How would I remember that? I don't know that. No, I pass. I'm sorry.
0: Okay, now remember, these are security in case you forgot your password. Like, we want these to be questions that no one else would know, which, I mean, hey.
2: Well, yeah.
0: Street
2: but
0: your
2: child. I need to know them, too. I mean, this is just really, really

0: And
1: so you're telling me you don't remember the street your childhood crush grew up on?
0: I remember the town.
1: Okay. That's a little too vague. Okay, that's fine. We'll just keep going through these, man. We've got flavor of birthday cake for your fifth birthday party, which is, again, a really easy one.
0: There's only like two flavors, like chocolate or vanilla. I don't know. I don't remember that either. These are so like super specific. I mean, I get the security part, but like, I don't remember these. Who remembers these?
1: Okay. I'm not trying to be rude here. And so, but it seems like you're not wanting to get these security questions. I mean, these are kind of your run of the mill security questions that you see all the time, right? Go to Taco Bell.
0: These are not run of the mill. It's like town you were born in, first pet. I mean, you have those available. I mean, I can give you some of those.
1: Pet. I can go to different categories here. Okay. Oh yeah. Here we go. This is good. This is if you ever owned a dragon, and then it puts in parentheses hypothetical. What would the name be?
0: What the heck?
1: Oh, okay.
0: I don't know.
1: You wanted an animal one. I mean, is that going to work? So if you had a dragon, hypothetically, what would the name be? That's a great security question. I'm going to put you down for like a Rupert. Do you think you can remember that? Like that kind of sounds kind of cool.
0: The only thing I was thinking of is that never ending story dragon thing, but I don't remember his name. So
1: okay.
0: I don't know.
1: Okay.
0: On that one either.
1: Again, it just sounds like you're not cooperating. These are really easy questions, obviously, as you know.
0: No, these are extremely specific and random and vaguely outlandish. Like Taco Bell order.
1: Okay. That makes sense.
0: How is that even a question?
1: We do have one last thing for you, and that is that your wife actually set you up. This is Joey from Joey and Lauren, and this is a phone jinx. So whatever you'd like to. Yeah, exactly.
0: I knew there was something up. I was like,
1: be honest, though. Sometimes those security questions do feel weird like that. They're like, how am I supposed to? I can't even remember that from my childhood. Don't worry. Though I feel like go-to Taco Bell order, I actually would be able to put that down for me. Cheesy gordita crunch and cheesy bean and rice burrito. I'd remember that till the day I die.
0: I mean, I was thinking cinnamon twist.
1: Yeah, exactly. Oh, my gosh. So don't worry. I believe you will have very normal security questions. All right, man?
0: Thank you.
1: You bet.
0: Hilarious.
1: It's Joey and Lauren.

0: fair.
1: See, that's very different. I do want to stay alive to protect my children.
2: So you're going
1: to
2: be in some...
1: I will try and save my in children, some, yes.
2: So I
1: You'll
2: am,
1: just give up.
2: I am legend with Will Smith. Like, that's something you would do.
1: Are my kids alive? Yes. I'm going to do everything humanly possible keep them safe.
2: If I was Will Smith, I'd cover ourselves in barbecue sauce. And I'd be like,
1: Jesus.
2: Come on, zombies.
1: What's the answer? I would survive
2: you.
1: Or you... Yeah, thank you.
2: I think you. Yeah, I don't know. The eating is going to be interesting for you because you don't.
1: You're going to need your hand cream.
2: Oh yeah, this is talking to a woman that threw away 2 pieces of chicken because it looked weird. Okay, yeah, you'll do great.
1: I don't want salmonella. I'm not messing with that.
2: And that's Tell the Truth Tuesday. It's Joey and Lauren.
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10: Here's your B94 forecast. Chance for storms today, otherwise cloudy skies expected. Daytime highs approaching 81. Cloudy skies expected again tonight. Chance of thunderstorms, lows dip down to about 64. Cloudy skies expected.

0: Tomorrow, storms likely, daytime highs approaching 83. From the Weatherology Weather Lab, I'm meteorologist Jennifer Wojcicki on B94. Currently, it's 57 degrees.
1: All right, coming up next, a bride has gone viral again. And normally when brides go viral, it's not good, right, Lauren?
2: Yeah, this bride going viral for what she made her bridal party do for the bachelorette party next, right here on Joey and Lauren.
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0: queen hotel room. It was me and my two of my friends. There was just three of us. And my buddy's like, why don't you guys share a bed? He wanted his own. That was nice of him. So I didn't even get that. But, like, it should be celebrating the things they love. But you can't do a half marathon.
1: Now, I will say that the women have spoken out. I've seen them all chime in the comments.
0: I'm sure they're like,
1: we love our bride. Yeah. We love her. So maybe they're all runners. But it was triggering for a lot of people seeing this online. Running a half marathon for a bachelorette party.
0: Make it a 5K. And once again, I will stand by this from just all the experiences I've heard. I think there's no greater death wish than being asked to be in a bridal party. It sounds like it's maybe one fun weekend, one fun night, and then the rest is just nightmares being in a bridal party. It does not sound fun.
1: I would
0: fun.
1: Say it's different if you're a bridesmaid or a maid of honor. Maid of honor is way more pressure, way more responsibilities.
0: Like, it just doesn't sound fun. Be like, hey, take all your money, spend it on me for this weekend. I don't want to have to pay for anything. You know, you got to get to this location. I don't know how y'all do it. And some of you are doing this like four times in your life.
1: Yeah, I have a friend of mine. She, in 1 year, was in four different weddings.
0: Yeah, what is that PTO situation
1: like? I don't have that many friends. I'm not valued by that many people to be in that many bridal parties.
0: It's almost like you want to burn a bridge before it gets too close and be like, so no, if you like to run. So, for instance, I like golfing. If I were to do a bachelor party again, mm-hmm. I would go golfing. If someone goes, I hate golf, I would probably be like, okay.
1: Well, what would you do? Would you say you're coming anyway?
0: I would say, this is what we're doing. If you want to stay home like a little baby, you can.
1: Okay, so then what if she says that to her running friends?
0: Because golf is not a 13.1 miles.
1: I'm just saying. You're trying to use the logic on golf, but it's not the same.
0: Because golf is nice and fun and easy. Running a half marathon.
1: To you, your friend who hates golf may not think it's nice and fun and easy.
0: Difficult. If I was a swimmer, I wouldn't be like, all right, guys, time for our relay. Everyone put your speedo on.
1: I mean, I'm looking at these girls. They must all be runners. They all look like runners. They look like they're having a good time. But 13.1 miles, this is what they really missed out on. They should have called it the half marathon. Get it?
0: That was good.
1: Okay, thank you.
0: I'm not.
1: Been sitting on that one.
0: 5K. Anybody can do a 5K. Make it easy. It's Joey and Lauren.
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10: Here's your B94 forecast. Chance of thunderstorms today, otherwise cloudy skies expected. Daytime highs approaching 81. Cloudy skies expected again tonight, chance of thunderstorms, lows level off around 64. Cloudy skies expected tomorrow, storms likely, daytime highs approaching 83. From the Weatherology Weather Lab, I'm meteorologist Jennifer Wojcicki on B94. Right now, it's 58 degrees.
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0: on B94. Right now, it's 58 degrees.
1: It's Joey and Lauren, makeup or breakup. Why, oh, why would you comment on how someone's eating?
2: It never ends well when you do that, and it's next on Joey and Lauren.
3: If you hesitate turning off the radio just so you can hear one more song, you're our kind of listener. This is B94.

0: It's Joey and Lauren. It is makeup or breakup. So Andrew went out with Molly. He has gotten a response that said, we're done here.
1: He says he is baffled.
0: Yeah. So he texted, wanted to go out again. Molly said, we're done here. So Andrew, first of all, why are we doing this? Because I feel, well, you're baffled. That's why. But normally it's people getting ghosted. No, she said, we're done here.
2: Yes, I'm not arguing with her. I just don't. I totally do not understand.
0: Okay. So maybe you could be done here, but you at least want to know why.
1: I feel
0: done
1: a little
0: here.
1: Nervous making a phone call. I know. If she's like, I'm done. Do you have any?
2: Let me explain. When someone's not interested, I'm not interested. I mean, normally that's how I roll.
0: Okay.
2: I don't want to force anything that's not there. Mm-hmm. I'm just really confused because I thought the date went so well, and I thought we had such a great connection, and it was I mean, it sounds stupid, but it was magical.
0: Okay. Wow. Yeah. Okay.
1: So everything's going amazing.
2: And so I just felt like everything

0: everything was going great. And then I texted her the next day to set up another date, a follow-up date. And yeah, she wrote back, we're done here.
1: Got it.
0: And I was so shook by that. I honestly felt like maybe she like sent it to the wrong person, because I felt like we had so much fun together. So
1: I mean,
0: I guess what I'm looking for is answers.
1: Think about it. We're done here. It was so good. You're such a good man. We're just done. I can't get up to your level.
2: Good.
1: All right, I'll probably not. But so. I just thought I'd throw it out there. Okay, so what we'll do, Andrew, we'll play a song, come back, call Molly, okay?
0: That sounds great. Okay, thank you.
1: Sounds good. Andrew with us. Molly is coming up next. I'm nervous.
2: I don't want to call her.
1: We're done here. We'll talk to Molly when we return with Makeup or Breakup. It's Joey and Lauren.

0: is Makeup or Breakup. So Andrew got a text from Molly after their date when he tried to reach out and go out again. And she goes, we're done here. And then just nothing. So
1: yeah. And he was like, I'm completely stunned because the date was perfection.
0: Now, if you're like, well, why the heck are you guys doing this? Because he said, listen, if someone's not interested, I agree with them. Like, I'm not, you know, but he says when it's something like I really don't know what's going on, I want to get an answer. So
1: sure.
0: That's what we're here for. Let's talk to Molly.
2: Hello.
0: Hello. Is this Molly?
2: Yeah.
0: Molly, hey, this is Joey and Lauren in the morning radio show. How
1: Hi,
0: are
1: Molly.
0: You, Molly?
2: Okay.
1: How are you?
2: Hello.
0: Hi. Hey, long story short, we are calling you because Andrew reached out to us. This guy you went on a date with, we understand you told him you're done. And why we are getting involved is because we help people that feel like they went on a great date and aren't hearing back, or at least in your perspective, saying we're done. And we're just trying to help them out.
2: Well, I just, okay.
0: So, yeah, what happened?
2: Well, I felt like it was a good day overall.

0: like the, I'm not calling him back because I just felt really disrespected. And we were having this really nice time. And then all of a sudden it was just like, I'm sorry, what?
1: Okay.
0: So
1: that's, I mean, that's fair. I wouldn't want to date somebody who sure. disrespected me. What did he do?
0: Yeah.
1: What did he say?
0: So we did. We had this great date, and I ordered like a big plate, like a normal person. And then at the end, he sort of was like, wow, I can't believe you ate all that. That's incredible.
2: That-
0: and I was like, no, just a normal plate of food because I was super hungry. Mm-hmm. And he was like, no, I'm so impressed. And he just was like, I thought it was just so rude. Mm-hmm. Because, I mean, I don't know. It just was weird. And I felt so uncomfortable and just was like, yeah, I don't know if he doesn't. I don't know. I'm
1: okay.
0: weird.
1: I think commenting on anybody's food is always a risk, right? There's always a risk there because it could come off in a way that is offensive to people. And I'm not like not validating your feelings, but I'm wondering if like it almost sounds like it was a good thing. Like he's like, wow. I'm impressed. Or did it come off more like, wow, you ate more than
2: yeah.
1: me. Holy cow. Like, did it feel more like that?
0: Well, that's
1: or?
0: The thing. I mean, I don't know this guy. So it's sort of like, I don't want to stick around to find out because you're right. Like, don't comment on what people eat.
2: Yeah,
0: like,
2: there's something,
0: I wasn't like,
2: no matter who you are, hearing the, wow, you ate all that is not a great,
0: right?
2: Like, it's not a great accomplishment.
0: Like, it, yeah, that's how food works.
2: Yeah. So here is the deal. Andrew is actually with us on the other line. And the reason we do that is because he just wanted to get an answer. He has an answer now when you said, you know, we're done. Andrew, do you remember complimenting her eating?
0: Was it a compliment? Let's find out. Maybe not a compliment. I don't know.
3: I do remember. And yes, I did mean it as a compliment. I'm really sorry about that. It, when hearing you say it, I'm like, oh, yeah, obviously that was a stupid thing to say. But I've been on some dates where people have like eaten just a teeny tiny little bit and everyone's like on their best behavior and trying so hard. And I was just impressed to see someone just going for it. And I'm sorry.
0: I don't really, Andrew.
3: Yeah. No,
0: don't say things like go for it. Like, when you're hungry, you want to eat something until you're full. And I told you I had a really light lunch and I was like super duper hungry. And that's what happens when you are hungry, you eat. Don't comment on people's food.
2: Yeah.
1: I think, I mean, I'm not a guy, but I think from guy's perspective, it probably feels refreshing when a girl you take out on a date is actually eating food and
2: because,
1: not like, oh, I'll just get like the little side salad and eat half of it.
2: Oh, yeah. Can I get the,
1: I don't know.
2: Can
0: I
2: get the vinaigrette?
0: Yeah.
2: I'm not a fan. I do think there's something attractive about someone that's not afraid to eat on a date because a lot of people, you're right, they go bird style and they're like, mm-hmm. I'll just do spinach and a vinaigrette and I'll be fine. all right. So Andrew or Molly, do you want to give Andrew another chance hearing him? He's like, I was just saying like, hey, that was awesome. I'm impressed. What do you think?
3: I won't say it anymore. I promise. That was the last time.
1: And also no pressure if you don't want to go out again. It's fine.
0: No. I honestly, we had such a nice time. It just felt like, it was so out of the blue, and I will take your apology, and I will go out with you again.
1: Doesn't sound very convincing.
2: Yeah, maybe.
0: I didn't know the guy.
3: Right.
0: Like, I was kind of like, well, but now I can hear that he was like, no, I was like, literally like, this is great. You feel comfortable.
2: I'm impressed, too. I wish I could have been there. It's Joey and Lauren.
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5: Here's your B94 forecast. Chance of thunderstorms today, otherwise cloudy skies expected. Daytime highs approaching 81. Cloudy skies expected again tonight. Chance of thunderstorms, lows level off around 64. Cloudy skies expected tomorrow, storms likely. Daytime highs approaching 83. From the Weatherology Weather Lab, I'm meteorologist Jennifer Wojcicki on B94. Right now, it's 58 degrees.
6: All right, Lauren, favorite time of the day. 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

0: Weather Lab, I'm meteorologist Jennifer Wojcicki on B94. Right now, 59.
1: Let's do this thing. Good morning. Joey and Lauren with you. Thanks for hanging out with us.
2: Good morning.
1: Hello, Lauren.
2: I'm dealing with a little bit of a neighbor situation that maybe I'm just crafting up in my head that it's a neighbor situation and it's not a big deal. But we talked about the saga of our kids throwing every ball that we own over the fence in our neighbor's yard. Literally just got these brand new neighbors. They'd lived here 2 days and our kids are like making a ruckus. I'm like, what is going on? Nice first impression. Well, I was trimming a tree in our backyard and the tree that I was trying to trim, it's right near the fence. And so some of the branches kind of curve over their side of the fence.
1: Uh-huh.
2: And so I was trimming them. And unfortunately, when I clipped one of the branches, I tried to grab it, didn't get to it in time, and it fell into their yard, a giant branch. So I'm like, they probably think we're insane. Yep. Throwing balls over the fence. I'm just going to trim my tree and throw the branches over. Like, do you think they hate me?
1: I don't think they don't hate you. I think there's questions. I think the jury's out.
2: This never happened with our last neighbor.
1: We're going to play 5-second rule next on Joey and Lauren.
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14: Here's your B94 forecast. Chance of thunderstorms today, otherwise cloudy skies expected. Daytime highs approaching 81. Cloudy skies expected again tonight. Chance of thunderstorms, lows level off around 64. Cloudy skies expected tomorrow. Storms likely. Daytime highs approaching 83. From the Weatherology Weather Lab, I'm meteorologist Jennifer Wojcicki on B94. Right now, 59.
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1: This is B94. Oh.

0: It's Joey and Lauren. I am not ready for this. I have been. We talked about Lauren's getting glasses. She is now going to be part of the glasses family. I have been wearing glasses and contacts since I was 12 years old. I have terrible vision. If I take my contacts out, I can't see a dang thing.
1: Does it ever make you wonder about our kids? It's weird because young, and so I don't know like that they can fully communicate. I mean, they can communicate just fine. They talk like crazy, but I'm like, do kids recognize when things are blurry, or is it just what they're used to? Like, how did you?
0: I don't know.
1: Well, you as a kid, how did you know you needed glasses? Well, just a routine eye check.
0: You go to an eye exam.
1: Just a routine check.
0: We had them at school. Yeah. We had them in our cafeteria.
1: And we had scoliosis checks at school. Yeah, did you have that too?
0: Yeah, totally. And that was a big deal.
1: They still do that?
0: I don't know. But we had
1: eye exams. They've been doing that for our kid at school. We just had no idea.
0: Yeah, we had no clue. We had eye exams in our lunchroom, our cafeteria, which was also our PE room. And I remember you'd go in at like 10:30, but you would be able to smell what they were cooking. And it was like the most tempting thing ever. Because they were getting ready for making lunch.
1: Funny.
0: But yeah, so I think that's how I found out. Well, guess what? I am a contact wearer. I've got contacts in right now. Smart contacts are coming. So just like we got the smart glasses, listen to this. A company is developing contact lenses that would put things like your GPS, augmented reality, health tracking, and yes, your phone notifications your eyeball.
1: I don't need that. I need less of my phone notifications not in front of my face.
0: Could you imagine looking at someone in the face and I'm staring at you and I'm like...
1: You're reading a text.
0: I'm reading, yeah. Or I'm checking a score. I'm on Instagram. And if you blink twice, you like someone's photo on Instagram.
1: How do you feel about this being a contact wearer?
0: Yeah, I hate it because I still don't understand how it would work. But to be honest... I've only put on VR goggles one time in my life. One time in my life, I put on whatever the Meta goggles are. Not the glasses. I'm talking the goggles. So I've never even tried the glasses. I've never done the Meta glasses or the Ray-Ban, whatever they call it, right? I've never done those at all.

0: So I can't imagine, and I truly can't imagine needing a notification right in my face. Even GPS. I can't look down on my watch and just because my watch has GPS.
1: I feel like it would distract me, so I would be doing something, driving, walking around. If it just pops up in my eyeballs, like, what the heck? Now I'm looking at that. I'm not looking at what's in front of me.
0: Yeah,
1: I mean, heaven forbid I'm driving or something happens.
0: Well, that's
1: crashing.
0: That's why there's this whole push for self-driving cars so people don't have to worry about it. So be ready. Smart contacts could be coming near you. Not ready for it. Have you had any interest in getting the Meta glasses?
1: No, none at all. None at all. In fact, I don't know much about them and what they do. Is it what you're talking about?
0: So
1: like notifications?
0: Yeah, they can like give you notifications. And I, the audio like just goes like, it's kind of crazy because it plays it loud. But the way the speakers are facing, you're only supposed to be able to hear it and no one else.
1: Oh, yeah, because it's probably behind your ear. And so I think it's more the vibrations. You can hear it really well because your eardrum's right there.
0: But I do know this because someone recorded me once with Meta glasses. If you're recording, a light is on. Like it shines a light.
1: You know what? Good. I'm glad.
0: Yeah.
1: Because I would want to know if somebody's recording me. Hello.
0: Can't wait for my smart contacts. Oh, no, no, no. I'm just
1: laser
0: reading.
1: Beams.
0: Yeah, I'm just reading a book right now. I'm not talking to you at all. It's Joey and Lauren.
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0: Or, cloudy skies expected tomorrow, storms likely, daytime highs approaching 83. From the Weatherology Weather Lab, I'm meteorologist Jennifer Wojcicki on B94. Right now, 59.
1: Joey and Lauren, let's get to the phone janks. I have the worst security questions of all time, okay? Like, you know, like, hey, you need to set up your account. Let's do some security questions.
2: Yeah, those weird ones.
1: Yeah. Michael's not happy. It's next on Joey and Lauren.
3: Somewhere between work, emails, and errands, we suggest you slip in some of your favorite songs. Even your doing nothing moments deserve a great soundtrack. This is B94.

0: It's Joey and Lauren. Let's get to the phone janks today. So I call from Michael's bank. Now, this is great. I actually got his wife, Olivia, involved pretty early. So Olivia warned him, said, hey, the bank's going to be calling you and asking you some security questions because we're beefing up our security. So, you know, like when you forget your password, they're like, answer this security question.
1: Oh, my gosh. Yes. What's your first pet's name? Yeah. Something like that.
0: It's always pretty like, yeah, maybe you have to dig back a little bit. But I have the most interesting security questions like, hey, what's your Taco Bell order? Or, you know, what street did your childhood crush grow up on?
1: Oh, wow.
0: And it's the phone janks.
2: Hello?
0: Hello. Is this Michael?
2: Yes. Who's this?
0: Michael. Hi. Hey, it's Dylan. I'm calling over from Bank.

0: Hey, actually, not that long ago, talked to your wife, Olivia, and she, I think she told me she was going to tell you I was going to call about kind of the new security stuff we're doing.
1: Yeah, okay.
0: Oh, she did. Okay, right, yeah. Long story short, at Bank, we are trying to beef up security with all of our online accounts, and so we're going through the process of, like, the security questions for, you know, recovering your password, and we're just changing those. So what I'd like to do with you on the phone is just kind of go through a couple of added security questions for in case you lost your password or forgot your password that we could get you into your account if that works out.
1: Yeah, totally.
0: Okay,
1: yeah,
0: so
1: that's totally cool.
0: Okay, awesome, awesome. So you have options. We're going to give you a lot of options. You need to pick three of them. So just kind of keep that in the back of your mind. So you want me to just fire away?
1: Yeah.
0: Cool.
1: Whichever
0: okay.
1: one.
0: Yeah, let's move first. This one's a very popular one that a lot of people select. Who was your favorite imaginary friend as a kid? That's one of the security questions.
1: I might have to pass that one. I don't think I had one.
0: Okay. Yeah, yeah. No worries. No worries. What was your go-to Taco Bell order?
1: Go-to Taco Bell order? How am I supposed to remember that? I pass. I don't know.
0: Okay, you don't. So go to Taco Bell order. One of the options. A lot of people like that one. Do you want to use that one or no? You're saying.
1: No. How am I supposed to remember that? Come on. Don't you have like mother's maiden name or town I was born in or something?
0: Okay. So no. I understand. I should give you some more options. If you're not a big Taco Bell guy, we do have an option. You can have go to McDonald's or go to Wendy's. Either of those work for you better?
1: You know, I always get something different. I don't really have an order specific.
0: Okay, that's fine. Another option for you here, and again, remember, we need three of these. We have the street that your childhood crush grew up on. You know, so that crush you had. And we're looking for any crush between second and eighth grade.
1: Again, how am I supposed to remember these? I don't know. How would I remember that? I don't know that. No, you know, I pass. I'm sorry.
0: Okay, now remember, these are security in case you forgot your password. Like, we want these to be questions that no one else would know, which, I mean, hey.
1: Well, yeah.
0: Street
1: but
0: your
1: child. Like, I need to know them, too. I mean, this is just really random.
0: So you're telling me you don't remember the street your childhood crush grew up on?
1: I remember the town.
0: Okay. That's a little too vague. Okay, that's fine. We'll just keep going through these, man. We've got flavor of birthday cake for your fifth birthday party, which is, again, a really easy one.
1: There's only like two flavors, like chocolate or vanilla. I don't know. I don't remember that either. These are so like super specific. I mean, I get the security part, but like, I don't remember these. Who remembers these?
0: Okay. I'm not trying to be rude here. And so, but it seems like you're not wanting to get these security questions. I mean, these are kind of your run-of-the-mill security questions that you see all the time, right? Go to Taco Bell.
1: No, these are not run-of-the-mill. It's like town you were born in, first pet. I mean, you have those available? I mean, I could give you some of those.
0: Pet, I can go to different categories here. Okay. Oh, yeah, here we go. This is good. This is if you ever owned a dragon, and then it puts in parentheses, hypothetical, what would the name be?
1: What the heck?
0: Oh, okay.
1: I don't know.
0: You wanted an animal one. I mean, is that going to work? So if you had a dragon, hypothetically, what would the name be? That's a great security question. I'm going to put you down for like a Rupert. Do you think you can remember that? Like that kind of sounds kind of cool.
1: The only thing I was thinking of is that never ending story dragon thing, but I don't remember his name. I don't know.
0: Okay.
1: On that one either.
0: Again, it just sounds like you're not cooperating. These are really easy questions, obviously, as you know.
1: No, these are extremely specific and random and vaguely outlandish. Like Taco Bell order.
0: Okay. That makes sense.
1: How is that even a question?
0: We do have one last thing for you, and that is that your wife actually set you up. This is Joey from Joey and Lauren, and this is a phone jinx. So whatever you'd like to. Yeah, exactly.
1: I knew there was something up. I was like,
0: I'll be honest, though. Sometimes those security questions do feel weird like that. They're like, how am I supposed to? I can't even remember that from my childhood. So don't worry. Though I feel like go-to Taco Bell order, I actually would be able to put that down.

0: for me. Cheesy gordita crunch and a cheesy bean and rice burrito. I'd remember that till the day I die.
1: I mean, I was thinking cinnamon twist.
0: Yeah, exactly. Oh, my gosh. So don't worry. I believe you will have very normal security questions. All right, man?
1: Thank you.
0: You bet.
1: Hilarious.

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B94.

0: It's Joey and Lauren, and it's time for
1: Tell the Truth Tuesday.
0: We answer a truth question that you text in to 68719. That is our text line. You can always chime in on anything. Share whatever you want. Tell us it's your birthday today. I don't care.
2: Happy birthday. I'm sure a lot of you are celebrating a birthday today.
0: This week, the question is, Joey and Lauren, be honest, who would survive longer in the wilderness?
2: Wait, what do we have? What are we equipped with? Do we have anything? Or are we naked and afraid? Are we naked in the wilderness, or do we have things? Do we have a tent? Do we have...
0: I mean, if we're basing this off who takes longer to get ready for bed, then I will win this, because all the checks and balances you have to do just to sleep at night should... I mean, you can't sleep without your sound maker, an eye mask, and an earplug. And you're going to survive in the wilderness? The moment one little owl goes, hoo, hoo, hoo,
2: who has spent more time in the wilderness?
0: You have.
2: Who has spent more time camping? Who has spent more time hiking and backpacking?
0: Backpacking?
2: I backpacked 10 miles up into a mountain and I camped.
0: You backpacked 10
2: miles? Yes, I did.
0: For what? With whom?
2: With a boyfriend I had years ago.
0: It always comes back to a boyfriend.
2: And his sister. And we went up. I think a couple friends, too. And we went up and we hiked. It is what it is. I'm a wilderness girly. I've changed. I've since now become a hotel girly, but I still can go back to my roots.
0: Yeah, this is coming from if Lauren doesn't like the hotel enough, she keeps her socks on because she doesn't want her bare feet to touch.
2: Listen, I've evolved and I've decided I prefer a flushing toilet, running water, a shower, and a nice comfy bed. So yes, when you say let's go camping, I'm asking how many stars is the hotel?
0: All right, one caveat. Well, is there any chance that I'll run into any other person? Because I'm telling you right now, if I can run into just one other person in the woods, I will be fine. Because I'm a people person. I'm a social butterfly.
2: What you're saying is you're going to rely on someone else to do it all for you.
0: I'm just saying. No. I'd be able to see someone and be like, hey, my name's Joey. What's your name? Oh, my gosh. Love the loincloth. Help a brother out.
2: Where are you camping? With Tarzan?
0: I don't know. I'm just saying if I ran into a Tarzan, I would hit it off with Tarzan.
2: Okay.
0: And Tarzan would let me stay with him.
2: We're rewinding this. The question is, who could survive longer in the wilderness? I think we need to go to the roots. Let's say it is alone in the wilderness. And let's say you have basic necessities. You have a tent. You have, a knife, a lighter. Maybe you have a few things like that, right? You have essentials.
0: Oh, I'm
2: good.
0: Water
2: bottle.
0: I'll win.
2: Why?
0: Because you don't even like mayo, and you're going to be able to eat a squirrel? Get out of here. You're a picky eater.
2: Are we killing our own food or are we bringing a PB&J?
0: No. We're talking about surviving in the wilderness. Lauren, you don't like ranch.
2: I could survive longer without eating. You get so hangry and so hungry like every hour of every day. I can go

0: longer without eating, and I think I'll be okay.
1: You won't eat fish? You won't eat, I mean, come on.
0: I'll eat fish. What are you talking about?
1: Fish? Okay.
0: I'll eat salmon. I'll find a nice salmon.
1: Can I get a salmon crudite, please, with asparagus spears? I don't know. I've heard you order at a restaurant. It doesn't exactly sound
0: Joey,
1: surviving to me.
0: You are terrified of noises in the dark. You are terrified of
1: bears. Yeah, I'm not sleeping well. I'm not sleeping well.
0: I will be just fine.
1: I'm not sleeping well. I'll be honest. I'm probably staying up a little bit.
0: When's the last time you pitched a tent?
1: It's the last time or the only time. Have I ever pitched a tent on my own? No, I haven't. But that's
0: unimportant.
1: With my Boy Scout troop.
0: This is a problem. We need to go camping.
1: Why is it a problem?
0: It just is.
1: We got life lessons. We got robots. We got self-driving cars. But yet, I need to know how to pitch a tent.
0: Yes,
1: and guess what?
0: Yes, you do. And start a freaking fire.
1: If the world is ending and zombies are taking over, I will open my front door and I will say, would you like a little garlic and Parmesan on this sucker? Eat me. I don't care.
0: Yeah. You need to. It's just part of... It's part of life.
1: People need to go out.
0: You need to start a fire. You need to get dirty.
1: Let me say this for everyone.
0: You need to poop in a bush.
1: No, I don't.
0: Yes, you do.
1: I've never gone outside in my life. I've only gone outside. I've never pooped in a bush in my life. Ever. I've tried, and I couldn't do it. My body wouldn't let me.
0: Have you seen the video? This is random. Have you seen the video of the girl who's, like, trying to relieve stress, and she's screaming in the middle of the woods?
1: Yes.
0: And then there's a guy in the background that, like, gets startled, and he runs off, and he was trying to go to the bathroom, and she's, like, all freaked out.
1: So it's not going to be great, but also this, all these people, well, you have to know if there's an apocalypse. If there's an apocalypse, I have no interest in just staying alive if there's an apocalypse. Come eat me, zombies. I don't care.
0: See, that's very different. I do want to stay alive to protect my children.
1: So you're going
0: to
1: be in some...
0: I will try and save my children, You'll just give up.
1: I am legend with Will Smith. Like, that's something you would do.
0: Are my kids alive? Yes. I'm going to do everything humanly possible keep them safe.
1: If I was Will Smith, I'd cover ourselves in barbecue sauce. And I'd be like,
0: Jesus.
1: Come on, zombies.
0: What's the answer? I would survive
1: you.
0: Or you... Yeah, thank you.
1: I think you. I don't know. The eating is going to be interesting for you because you don't.
0: You're going to need your hand cream.
1: Oh yeah, this is talking to a woman that threw away two pieces of chicken because it looked weird. Okay, yeah, you'll do great.
0: I don't want salmonella. I'm not messing with that.
1: And that's Tell the Truth Tuesday. It's Joey and Lauren.
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4: Here's your B94 forecast. Chance of thunderstorms today, otherwise cloudy skies expected. Daytime highs approaching 81. Cloudy skies expected again tonight. Chance of thunderstorms, lows level off around 64. Cloudy skies expected tomorrow, storms likely. Daytime highs approaching 83. From the Weatherology Weather Lab, I'm meteorologist Jennifer Wojcicki on B94. Currently, it's 63 degrees.
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1: Fox News, I'm Gianna Gelosi. It is primary day for a handful of states across the country with voters set to make their voices heard in Maine, Nevada, South Carolina. In Maine, Democrats want to flip Susan Collins' seat.
2: Democrat Graham Plattner has been plagued by a series of scandals and accusations. They include the candidate's Nazi-style chest tattoo, which is now covered, claims of messaging women outside his marriage, and allegations from several women who say that they had been involved with him, describing the relationship as toxic and volatile.
1: Fox's Alex Hogan. President Trump's still pushing for a deal with Iran and says we could have an idea of a potential peace agreement in the coming days.
3: After President Trump called on Israel and Iran to stop shooting, both sides agreed. Since then, Israel has continued to operate against Iran-backed Hezbollah in Lebanon.
1: Fox's Trey Yinks. 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
4: From the Laurel Media Newsroom, I'm Johnny Marks. State Representative Martin Kauser last week participated in the 2026 Rural Health Briefing that took place at the state capitol.
5: This year's 2026 Rural Pennsylvania Legislative Briefing on Rural Health, the topic this year was from deserts to access. So overall, a great hearing and one that can lead to a lot of solutions to our issues.
4: In Cameron County, the Little League Carnival will be held this week through Saturday, June 13th. Two matinees are scheduled, one on Wednesday and also one on Saturday, both from 1 until 4 p.m. Some new events are coming to Cameron County in the summer of 2026.
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7: Here's your B94 forecast. Chance of thunderstorms today, otherwise cloudy skies expected. Daytime highs approaching 81. Cloudy skies expected again tonight. Chance of thunderstorms, lows level off around 64. Cloudy skies expected tomorrow, storms likely. Daytime highs approaching 83. From the Weatherology Weather Lab, I'm meteorologist Jennifer Wojcicki on B94. Currently, it's 63 degrees.
0: You have choices when it comes to music. You've chosen us. Thank you. Today's best music, B94.

0: How we doing?
1: Good morning. I'm doing really good. It was a great last couple of days. We celebrated our son. He got to choose where we had dinner yesterday.
0: Yep.
1: 4-year-old choosing nuggets from anywhere.
0: Yeah.
1: That's what we did for dinner.
0: Protein. You know what? I know guys that are all bulking and all they eat is chicken. And I'm like, well, good. Our kids just eat chicken, too.
1: I'm okay with it. One thing I wasn't a huge fan of is the place that he chose has a play place. And I tried to convince him 13 different times that it's closed, but then all the other kids running in there.
0: Celebrating his own birthday.
1: Oh my God, it's his birthday. I should probably let him go play in it. So now, naturally, we're going to be sick in about 3 to 4 days.
0: Yeah, that's true. I know. Whenever I see a kid with, like, coughing, I'm just like, oh, no.
1: Great. It's
0: here
1: coming.
0: Here we go. All right, coming up, trending stories, Lauren.
1: Okay, important questions, because experts have now weighed in on how often should you poop. It's next right here on Joey and Lauren.

Good news. We've been certified as the number one hit music station and the winner of this year's All Your Favorite Songs Award. Here, have another. Today's best music, B94.

0: Joey and Lauren, and let's get your trending stories right now. Lauren, what is trending?
1: Well, some people's jobs take it very seriously if you are working outside of the office. Okay, and let me give you an example. Somebody on Reddit said that they were recently fired from their job for answering emails when they were off the clock. So, like, they were off. Yeah. They weren't supposed to be working, but they responded to some emails, and they actually got let go because of it. That's crazy.
0: So you got fired because you were working when you shouldn't have been working.
1: I used to work for a company that they were very adamant. You actually were not allowed to have your work email account on your phones because they did not want you working off.
0: I'm sorry. And maybe I'm weird and maybe I need more work-life balance. But I would hate not being able to look at work emails just any time. So you literally, when 5 o'clock hit, you couldn't access your work email.
1: Correct. And I think it's refreshing in a way because it's like, okay, my employer cares about my personal time and they understand when I'm off. But you're right. Being on the other end of it, I get emails constantly. Like, we get constant emails all day, every day. It's just we've got things going on. We've got this event here, this and that. If I could not check my emails,
0: my mornings would stink.
1: I would come in to the studio and I would have to spend the first hour of my day just combing through messages. So, yeah, I mean, some people take it very seriously.
0: I've had some coworkers take it serious where they go, I'm on PTO. I'm not talking to you until I'm back. And I'm like, well, I just had one quick question.
1: Or it's like the minute it goes from 4:59 to 5 p.m., it's like, I don't know you. Don't look at me. Don't talk to me. Don't make eye contact. What's also crazy is the Trader Joe's mini totes and people going absolutely crazy.
0: Like hours for them.
1: Well, be ready. It's going to happen again because Trader Joe's just unveiled their pastel striped mini totes for the summer. And there's a whole guide on how you can get yourself one because they go like that.
0: When was the last time you stood in line for an item? Something like that. Not, oh, I stood in line to get into a concert. I stood in line. Like, when was the last time you stood in line for an item?
1: For an item. Whether for like a freebie?
0: Either freebie or huge sale, like Black Friday thing, or limited like a grand edition.
1: It's been over a decade at least. When did Felix Hernandez, who played for the Mariners, when did he have his perfect game?
0: That
1: had to have been like 2011 or something like that.
0: At least 10 years ago, if not 15 years ago. Yeah,
1: I think it was. But we waited in line after that. It was after his perfect game. They were giving away perfect game Felix Hernandez bobbleheads. We really, really wanted a bobblehead. I think that's the last time I waited in line for some trinket.

0: were we for 3 hours?
1: I think it was like 2.5 hours or
0: never
1: something
0: do
1: like
0: that again. Because you know what? I thought I'd look at the bobblehead all the time. It is in my cubicle. That's being taken away from me. We're losing our cubicle.
1: It's probably covered in a layer of dust.
0: And it just sits there. So,
1: but memory. We still talk about it.
0: For our kids, I feel like I'll be that dad that's waiting in line for some Pokemon and be like, well, that's for my son.
1: Oh, 100%. You do so much for your kids. Okay, Joey, how often, well, this is a little personal. Maybe you don't need to tell me fully, but how often should the average person be pooping? Every day? Is it every day? Is it every other day?
0: Well, less than me. I
1: know
0: that.
1: Is it multiple times a week?
0: It should be less than whatever I'm putting in. I'm going to say, well, I know for kids, it's typically once a day. Like they say, if your kids are going once a day, you're good. But adults, I'm going to put twice a day.
1: Twice a day, okay.
0: I'm going to say like a little more, like brushing your teeth, a little morning and night action.
1: This is going to surprise you. There was an expert that joined the Today Show and kind of broke this down and said, how often should you actually be passing bowel movements? And they said it is actually a wide spectrum. It is a range of different amounts depending on who you are, and it is all still healthy. They said it could be 3 times a day or 1 time every 3 days.
0: Do you know how much more productive I'd be if I was only going to the bathroom once every 3 days? I'd have a Fortune 500 company.
1: I knew someone a long time ago. They told me that they pooped once every 10 days.
0: How are you not dead?
1: Yeah. How are you not dead?
0: How do you not look like the blueberry girl from Willy Wonka?
1: Yeah, it's crazy. But I saw that and I watched I read the article and I watched the clip and I thought, that's interesting. It's not what everybody thinks would be like once a day, but it's like it could be multiple times a day, every few days.
0: If I was only going every 3 days, we'd have flying cars by now. I'd be on to something. My productivity would be through the roof.
1: You would have invented some incredible thing. And those are some of your trending stories.
0: It's Joey and Lauren.
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0: It's Joey and Lauren, and a decision needs to be made. Lauren, a decision needs to be made because I can't handle these conversations, these AI photos. I can't handle it anymore.
1: Yes, the AI photos have come in clutch, actually.
0: To Bob or not to Bob, that is the question. Lauren is thinking of doing the cool thing and giving yourself a mom bob.
1: Mom bob. I feel like it is the season of the bob, the summer of the bob, and I don't know if I'm being influenced because I just see it a lot, or if I'm truly just like, I have to make
0: a change. It's also a signal into real momhood. When you go with the mom haircut. So you're thinking of chopping your hair off how many inches?
1: By the way, normally the mom haircut starts at postpartum when you're sick of your hair falling out and kids and babies pulling on your hair. I haven't had that yet. My kids don't pull on my hair anymore, but I want to chop my hair off. I am tired of my hair. And if some of you see us on social media, because I've had this a lot, because I posted it on my Instagram, to Bob or not to Bob. A lot of you see I have this long, luscious, beautiful hair. That's not real. That is clip-in hair extensions that I put in for fun sometimes.
0: People thought that you were the, you know, morning show Rapunzel, and you are not. It's all fake.
1: I wear them sometimes just for fun, right?
0: Horse hair.
1: We go out, we go do something, I'll put them on, take them out, whatever. And sometimes I'll have my shorter hair, I'll put my hair up in a bun or whatever. But I think for the health of my hair, I want to chop it off really short because I think it'll be healthy again. And also, I'm seeking change and I don't know what that is. Remember when you went through all of your midlife crises?
0: Yeah.
1: I can't even name how many you've been through.
0: There was a lot. Yeah. It got a little crazy.
1: And you were just like craving something new and different. And it wasn't a new family. Thank goodness. And for me, it's not a new family. It's just short hair. But here's the thing. I have never in my life had short hair. Maybe when I was like six, but like I have never had short hair. I always have long hair or like medium length hair. So now I'm like, am I gonna regret it? Chop it off. I've had a lot of people tell me don't do it. I texted my friend, I said I'm thinking of doing something crazy, and her response, didn't even tell her what it was, she texted back and said, do not chop your hair, do not get bangs.
0: So this is interesting because I feel like more people like would say to do it because they want to see it. Like if someone says I'm thinking about doing this, I normally would tell people to do it, but
1: right. Honestly,
0: that's kind of selfish. I think probably if you say, should I chop my hair off and do a bob? I think most people will say yes because they want to see it.
1: I've never seen it. So I did. I took a selfie. I took a picture of myself and I sent it to ChatGPT and I put like little lines right where I wanted it cut. And I said, give me a bob where the lines are. And it sent me back a picture. And now I know what I would look like with my hair as a bob. And so I'm like, okay, well, I see proof. It sent me the image. It looks real. And so why not?
0: What if your hair doesn't grow back? And I say that seriously because my hair doesn't grow anymore. So it can happen.
1: My hair will grow back.
0: Okay.
1: My hair is constantly falling.

0: falling out. Like, okay, you've seen with a hairbrush and all that stuff. My hair is growing.
1: I'm
0: like,
1: just a little, it's a little traumatic for me. Yeah, so thank you very much.
0: I got you. But I think I'm doing it because I think, why not? Why not?
1: Put up a poll. And I think whatever the votes sit at, you should do it. Because always go worst case scenario. Worst case scenario, it grows back and you go through this through the summer. Won't it be back by fall, or does it take longer than that?
0: It could be back by fall.
1: So worst comes to worst, you do it, you hate it, you wear hats, you put your hair in a ponytail, you get through summer, and then by the time, you know, we get back into the swing of things and routine, when everyone goes back to normal life and we're sick of doing summer stuff, then you're good.
0: It's true. And I think at the end of the day, bottom line, nobody freaking cares what I do with my hair. Like, I don't think it matters at all.
1: As a bald man, it's just nice to know that there's just people out there frolicking with options.
0: But I did put a poll on my personal Instagram, much smaller reach. But 58% say do not bob.
1: But they think your long hair is real, and those are fake extensions.
0: Maybe,
1: right?
0: Yeah, maybe.
1: So
0: that's...
1: when you put your fake hair in, you look like Rapunzel. So I understand people being like, no, don't cut that off. You guys, that's from a horse, all right?
0: It's real human hair.
1: It is? Okay.
0: Yes,
1: who did you 100%. Take it from? It's Joey and Lauren.
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1: Here's your B94 forecast. Chance of thunderstorms today, otherwise cloudy skies expected. Daytime highs approaching 81. Cloudy skies expected again tonight, chance of thunderstorms, lows level off around 64. Cloudy skies expected tomorrow, storms likely, daytime highs approaching 83. From the Weatherology Weather Lab, I'm meteorologist Jennifer Wojcicki on B94. Currently, it's 63 degrees.
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0: It's Joey and Lauren. It's time for What Did We Learn on the show today, Lauren? What did we learn?
1: Well, we talked about this story. It's actually quite scary, and he got fired. But there was somebody who was microwaving fish at the office, yeah. The police department, and one of the fellow officers had gotten an argument. He pulled a gun on a guy for microwaving fish, and so he got fired, thank goodness.
0: Yeah, basically, now former police detective in Myrtle Beach pulled a gun on a patrolman for heating up fish in the microwave. So he said, hey, I don't like that. Now, I don't know how quick the gun came out, if this was a back
1: Doesn't
0: and forth,
1: matter.
0: Or if it
1: Doesn't
0: was just
1: matter.
0: Like the moment it hit
1: Goodbye.
0: The nostrils.
1: Goodbye. Yeah. But it kind of opened up this conversation. What should be illegal to microwave at the office? And we have an unheard of amount of texts that say popcorn. They said popcorn is good when you're eating it. But if you smell it, this text says, if you smell it all day, it never leaves.
0: It doesn't. It stays forever. And you know what? Selfishly, if I can just be very selfish for a moment, I don't want to smell popcorn at work because that smell should be reserved for movie theaters or movie night at home. And so when it's a Tuesday at noon, and I'm smelling popcorn, and I still got the rest of my work day. It's right. actually cruel because I want to sit and watch a movie.
1: Somebody said, please, for the love, stop microwaving spaghetti. The smell is awful.
0: I was going to throw spaghetti out there. That the red sauce of spaghetti, it stings, man.
1: Okay, I have a take on that. The spaghetti microwaved, like, once it's warm, smells fine. But it's when you crack open that Tupperware while it's still cold, the smell of it is heinous. It's so stinky. But once you microwave it, it smells good. Does that make sense?
0: I agree.
1: That's how I feel. This one says, any type of soup should be banned from microwaving. The smell is so strong.
0: Well, now, I mean, we do got to draw a line somewhere.
1: I know. Like, what
0: we
1: can
0: people
1: eat?
0: We got spaghetti, popcorn, fish, soup. Just chicken and rice. Just plain grilled chicken and rice is fine.
1: This one says, I have a coworker that microwaves leftover Brussels sprouts. It's so bad.
0: Oh, that's gnarly. Are people throwing out air fryers now in break rooms? Let us know. I imagine the air fryer has now made its way into the corporate world.
1: It's common enough. But we use ours almost more than our microwave.
0: Who's cleaning it out? Like, because if you put just your food, just raw dog in there.
1: Whoever uses it needs to clean it. What are you talking about?
0: That just seems like a lot of scrubbing for one.
1: Oh, no. But you made the food. Sweetie, you expect Janet in accounting to clean your air fryer?
0: I know this. I don't know who cleans the microwave at our office. I don't think anybody does. That thing is nasty.
1: My

0: argument with that. I don't use it, so I don't know. Yeah. I have never used our microwave, so I would imagine if somebody made a mess, they would clean it out.
1: You
0: but
1: could
0: I have
1: a
0: no
1: full
0: idea.
1: Feast in there. I mean, it's an all-you-can-eat buffet just on the walls, man. Well, if you missed any part of the show, listen to the Joey and Lauren On Demand podcast anywhere you find podcasts. Be good.
0: Have fun.
1: It's Joey and Lauren.
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0: have been wrapped up in being a soldier. To have that so violently ripped from me. 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
9: Here's your B94 forecast. Chance of thunderstorms today, otherwise cloudy skies expected. Daytime highs approaching 81. Cloudy skies expected again tonight, chance of thunderstorms, lows level off around 64. Cloudy skies expected tomorrow, storms likely, daytime highs approaching 83. From the Weatherology Weather Lab, I'm meteorologist Jennifer Wojcicki on B94. Currently 68.
10: Will you be watching the World Cup? 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There will be 104 matches across 16 host cities in the U.S., Canada, and Mexico. 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
2: Here's your B94 forecast. Chance of thunderstorms this afternoon. Otherwise, cloudy skies expected. Daytime highs approaching 81. Cloudy skies expected again tonight. Chance of thunderstorms. Lows level off around 64. Cloudy skies expected tomorrow. Storms likely. High temperatures reach up to 83. From the Weatherology Weather Lab, I'm meteorologist Jennifer Wojcicki on B94. Right now, it's 72 degrees.
8: What's one of the things men lie about on their dating profiles on the dating websites? According to OkCupid, if they are under 6 feet tall, men almost uniformly lie about their height, estimating up by about 2 inches. Here's Teddy Swims, Bad Dreams.

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0: 24K Golden and Ian Dior with Mood. Taylor Swift's new one, I Knew It, I Knew You, came out on Friday and immediately started breaking streaming records. In its first 24 hours, it had over 10.49 million streams. On Spotify, it became the most streamed country song by a female artist in a single day in Spotify's history. On Apple Music, it set the all-time record for the biggest soundtrack single in a single day, while also claiming the spot as the biggest country single of 2026. 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
1: Fox News, I'm CJ Papatius. Service members recovering after the helicopter goes down near the Strait of Hormuz, and they were rescued.
2: CENTCOM spokesman Captain Tim Hawkins confirmed to Fox News that the U.S. crew members were rescued by an unmanned surface vehicle, a sea drone. This was an operational first for the U.S. military, Hawkins told Fox News. Now, it's not clear if the gunship went down due to enemy fire or a mechanical issue.
1: Fox's Trey Yinks in Tel Aviv. A 6.1 magnitude earthquake striking Cuba, and it jolts people in the States.
3: Felt all over Florida, including people in Tampa who were 400 miles away. The strongest quake to strike within the waters of the Gulf since 1959.
1: Madison Allworth of Fox Business Network. Primary day in South Carolina, Nevada, North Dakota, and Maine. 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
4: From the Laurel Media Newsroom, I'm Johnny Marks. This week, the House Human Services Committee announced the approval of legislation designed to make Supplemental Nutrition Assistance Program benefits, or SNAP benefits, more secure. The bill would upgrade Pennsylvania's electronic benefit transfer cards to include chip-enabling technology. That deal now moves to the full House for consideration. The final deadline to take part in Leadership Elk Cameron for the next class that begins in September is July 17th. The goals of LEC are community understanding and awareness, educating participants in the strengths, weaknesses, and opportunities available

0: in our region. You can contact the CEC for more details on how to register. State Representative Martin Kowser last week participated in the 2026 Rural Health Briefing that took place at the state capitol.
1: This year's 2026 Rural Pennsylvania Legislative Briefing on Rural Health, the topic this year was From Deserts to Access. So overall, a great hearing and one that can lead to a lot of solutions to our issues.
0: The Pennsylvania House Legislative Fellowship Program is accepting applications for its 2026 fall semester. That program is based at the Pennsylvania Capitol Building in Harrisburg, and you can apply online. The deadline to apply is July the 1st. The Cameron County Little League Carnival officially gets underway today. The carnival runs through Saturday with matinees scheduled for Wednesday and Saturday. Under Pennsylvania's new law banning the use of handheld devices, driving while holding a mobile device is a primary violation, meaning police can pull over drivers solely for that violation. Violators will be issued a summary offense, which carries a $50 fine plus court costs and fees. And that is the latest from the Laurel Media Newsroom.
2: Here's your B94 forecast. Slight chance of thunderstorms this afternoon. Otherwise, cloudy skies expected. Highs level off around 81. Cloudy skies expected again tonight. Chance of thunderstorms. Lows level off around 64. Storms likely tomorrow. High temperatures reach up to 83. Cloudy skies. From the Weatherology Weather Lab, I'm meteorologist Jennifer Wojcicki on B94. Currently 73.
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0: Alex Warren, Fever Dream. On Friday, Ed Sheeran did a surprise impromptu performance on the waterfront in Ipswich, England, performing six songs, including Thinking Out Loud, The A-Team, Photograph, and Shape of You. We now know why he did that. It was to soft launch his collaboration with Orange Amplifiers. 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It's small, portable, and ideal for busking and small acoustic performances. There's a second input for a microphone as well. And following his show, he actually gave the amp he was using to a young fan who expressed his desire to become a musician.
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1: Here's your B94 forecast. Slight chance of thunderstorms this afternoon. Otherwise, cloudy skies expected. Highs level off around 81. Cloudy skies expected again tonight. Chance of thunderstorms. Lows level off around 64. Storms likely tomorrow. High temperatures reach up to 83. Cloudy skies. From the Weatherology Weather Lab, I'm meteorologist Jennifer Wojcicki on B94. Right now, it's 75 degrees.
2: Looking for something fun for the kids to watch? Shrek the Third is now on Peacock. And if you didn't know, the character of Artie in Shrek the Third is voiced by this guy, Justin Timberlake. Here's Justin with Mears.

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We play all your favorites whenever you need them. 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

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Because it knows you want to hear more music. Well, we've got you covered. Today's best music, B94.

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0: 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I'm Kelsey Page. Thank you so much for hanging out, listening, and spending time with me today.
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0: an oysterman. He's a Marine and Army veteran, a self-proclaimed foe of the oligarchy, facing another rough headline, courtesy of his former political director, titled, I Know Firsthand Why Graham Platner Shouldn't Be a U.S. Senator.
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0: being a soldier. To have that so violently ripped from me. When I was wounded, I was lost for a very long time. When Wounded Warrior Project came into my life, being around the other warriors, people that had similar experiences that I did, it was a game changer for me. Having King join the group, that was the beginning of a really good friendship.
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9: Here's your B94 forecast. Chance of thunderstorms this afternoon, otherwise cloudy skies expected. Daytime highs approaching 81. Chance of thunderstorms tonight, lows level off around 64, cloudy skies expected. Overcast skies tomorrow, thunderstorms likely, high temperatures reach up to 83. From the Weatherology Weather Lab, I'm meteorologist Jennifer Wojcicki on B94. Right now, 75.
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10: Congratulations to Dua Lipa and Callum Turner. They are officially married, having two marriage ceremonies, May 31st and June 6th. 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

0: NoahCon, The Great Divide, Noah's tour kicks off this Thursday in Orlando. Most of the shows are sold out. In his most recent TikTok, Noah said they just finished a full run-through of the set and that it's insane how sweaty he's going to be out there, saying you're going to see levels of chafing and contact heat rash that haven't been seen for thousands of years since the cavemen and their loincloths. He goes on to say, it's going to be something. I'm really excited for you guys to see it. 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
13: Here's your B94 forecast. Chance for storms this afternoon. Otherwise, cloudy skies expected. High temperatures reach up to 80. Cloudy skies expected again tonight. Chance of thunderstorms. Lows level off around 64.

0: cloudy skies expected. Tomorrow, storms likely. Daytime highs approaching 82. From the Weatherology Weather Lab, I'm meteorologist Jennifer Wojcicki on B94. Currently, it's 80 degrees.
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2: The Goo Goo Dolls are currently out on tour with Neon Trees opening shows for them. This song is from 1998. It's Iris.

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You can't

0: Hozier, too sweet. I bet you think you're a really good law-abiding citizen. Psychology Today says that's not true, that researchers found one or two times each day the average person lies, cheats, or otherwise breaks the rules. Nothing too serious, though. Little things like standing in an express line with too many groceries, playing hooky from work, or boarding a plane before your seat is called.
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0: Leon Thomas with Mutt. That is going to wrap it up for me, Kelsey Page. I've had such a great time hanging out with you. Thanks for listening. Have a great day.
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I'm the one put you in that Leontay. 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

0: day. Today it's my friend Stephanie Wood Evans. She shares this. I lost my car chapstick, and now my purse chapstick is in my room, and my room chapstick is in my car, and my whole life is just messed up. It is kind of funny how anal we get about, this needs to be in the car, this is what I use, and then I've got the thing at home, and then there's the, yeah, and once that system gets all juxtaposed, yeah, your life's in turmoil. Stephanie, I'm right there with you. Hopefully you can properly juggle your chapstick nightmare and get that all figured out. 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
10: Here's your B94 forecast. Chance for scattered thunderstorms this afternoon. Otherwise, cloudy skies expected. Daytime highs approaching 81. Cloudy skies expected again tonight. Chance for scattered thunderstorms. Lows level off around 64. Chance for rain tomorrow. Daytime highs approaching 82. Cloudy skies expected. From the Weatherology Weather Lab, I'm meteorologist Jennifer Wojcicki on B94. Right now, it's 79 degrees.
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11: We had Game 3 of the NBA Finals between the New York Knicks and the San Antonio Spurs. This was the first NBA Finals game in New York City in 27 years. The fans are so excited. There was a report two people on the subway actually made eye contact with each other today.

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0: We've all been tempted by the food at the gas station, right? You see the nacho cheese, you see the chili for the hot dogs, and you're like, maybe. Well, there's some folks in Sacramento that are regretting their gas station nacho cheese decision. They got botulism. That's right. Six different people ate this nacho cheese at this particular gas station. And botulism, it's not a common occurrence here in the United States. Doesn't happen that often. Six people got it. So, that gas station nacho cheese, how about we just pass that by next time?
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0: Gracie Abrams' new album coming out next month. 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
8: Here's your B94 forecast. Chance for scattered storms tonight. Otherwise, cloudy skies expected. Lows it down to about 64. Cloudy skies expected again. Tomorrow, chance for rain. Daytime highs approaching 82. Chance for storms. Tomorrow night, lows dip down to about 66. Partly cloudy skies. From the Weatherology Weather Lab, I'm meteorologist Jennifer Wojcicki on B94. Currently 79.
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0: the last time you found yourself in a really quiet place? Like there was no loud noises, nothing going on? Because we just don't have those opportunities these days. There's always so much happening, whether you're streaming music or there's machinery going on or you're in traffic or there's cars or loud conversations. Because of all this noise, yeah, we're going deaf. Over 1 billion people in their 20s around the world will be suffering permanent hearing loss simply because things are so loud and there's so much noise. So, as someone who is on the other side of 20 and has already started to suffer a little hearing loss, please take care of your ears, because once that hearing starts to go, it's not coming back.
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8: Here's your B94 forecast. Chance for scattered storms tonight. Otherwise, cloudy skies expected. Lows dip down to about 64. Cloudy skies expected again. Tomorrow, chance for rain. Daytime highs approaching 82. Chance for storms. Tomorrow night, lows dip down to about 66. Partly cloudy skies. From the Weatherology Weather Lab, I'm meteorologist Jennifer Wojcicki on B94. Right now, 77.
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9: Well, you know what sounds good for dinner this evening? Some great food from our local restaurants here in town. There are so many amazing independent mom-and-pop local restaurants. More than willing to serve up some great food for you for dinner this evening. Yeah, keeping our money local, hitting our independent restaurants, our small businesses here in town. So very, very important. Yeah, that's what I'm doing for dinner tonight.

And now a friendly reminder from us to you. Always make good choices. And it sounds like you're off to a good start. Because you're listening to us. 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

0: So if you enjoy a good cup of Joe, whether it's in the morning or you nurse some coffee throughout the day, you could be doing really great things in decreasing your chance of getting diabetes. Yeah, researchers have found that if you drink caffeinated coffee, it speeds up your metabolism. You have lower levels of body fat, therefore less risk of diabetes and also obesity. Now, I don't know if it's a cup a day. If you're drinking like 3 or 4 cups a day, I don't think that helps. In fact, that might be hurting. However, a cup of coffee a day or two, yeah, has good health benefits for sure.
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0: Hey, if you volunteer for a nonprofit organization, a charity organization, first of all, that is really cool of you. 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
2: Here's your B94 forecast. Chance of thunderstorms tonight. Otherwise, cloudy skies expected. Lows dip down to about 64. Thunderstorms likely tomorrow. Daytime highs approaching 82. Cloudy skies expected. Chance of thunderstorms tomorrow night. Lows level off around 66. Partly cloudy skies. From the Weatherology Weather Lab, I'm meteorologist Jennifer Wojcicki on B94. Currently, it's 76 degrees.
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Well, sorry, you're in the wrong place. But if you're listening to us right now to win 1,000 free hit songs, well, then we've got you covered. This is B94.

0: right, there's this guy named Dean. He lives in Tacoma. He got something really interesting in the mail recently, his wallet. He lost it 13 years ago. Somebody found it and returned it to him with all the stuff that was originally in it still in it. $11 cash, his driver's license. Can you imagine what a fun little time warp that must be to stumble across something you had 13 years ago, your wallet with your old driver's license and the family photos and your Blockbuster video card. What a fun little time warp that must have been for Dean when he got that in the mail. Very cool.
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0: That is Justin Bieber. That is Daisies. I am Chuck D. Certainly do hope you have a really good rest of your Tuesday. Thank you for making us a part of it. I'm going to head out. Be back tomorrow. In the meantime, be excellent to each other.
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